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Let them that hate Jah now scatter, shatter, flatter, flatter.

0: Pimps and things like to hang outside and cuss. 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
0: Talking to no one in particular. They say the baddest. I am tonight.

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cycle, Nicola, psycho, psycho, I just want to sing your name. Oh, Rosie, Rosie, oh, Miss Rosie, psycho, oh, Rosie, Rosie.

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I just heard your story, and I just want to sing your name. Hey, Bart Van Zandt. Hey, Bart Van Zandt. You made speeches for the workers. Well, I just

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Hey, Judge Webster Thayer, ho, ho, Judge Webster Thayer, hey, hey, oh, Judge Webster Thayer, I don't want to sing your name. Bart Vanzetti in a Ninkalo Sacco.

0: Ouais, vous êtes bien sûr Radio Canu 102.2, la plus rebelle des radios. On vient d'écouter Vicky Leandros, Ich liebe das Leben, Das Ark, Some Are Love, A Tribe Called Quest, Can I Kick It?
1: All the refugees who are living in this region will be relocated into another safer area. Pack up your load and be ready to go. It's final.
2: Mais ça, on a ça, mais ça, on a ça, on a ça, on a ça, on a ça, on a ça, on a ça, on a ça, on a ça, on a ça, on a ça, on a ça, on a ça, on a ça, on a ça, on a ça, on a ça, on a ça, on a ça, on a ça, 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
1: As we forgive those who trespass against our land. 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

0: dream that my four little children will one day live in a nation where they will not be judged by the color of their skin, but by the content of their character. Who taught you to hate yourself from the top of your head to the soles of your feet?
1: It is for those voiceless children who want change. I'm here to stand up for their rights, to raise their voice.
2: Feminist, the person who believes in social, political, and economic equality of the sexes.
3: I have cherished the idea of a democratic and free society in which all persons will live together in harmony and with equal opportunity.
4: In the midst of darkness, light persists.